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your shattered schemes. And gigolo and gigolette wake up to find their eyes are wet with tears that tell of broken dreams.

apart while Cupid plays his classic part. And then the other melody will start a race that puts a smile upon my face that I can't seem to erase. 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